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That's Air Supply. 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

All right, so la semana pasada tomé, pues la semana libre, I was out and about enjoying some free time, y pues viendo los partidos de los Spurs, and man, I really hope game three goes Spurs' way, am I right? Somos San Antonio's Mix 96.1, buenos días.

Pues hablando de Spurs, tonight is game three. 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As we know, Knicks are ahead 2-0. So go Spurs, go. Maybe game three.

those Air Supply tickets después de esta canción de Heart, These Dreams. 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

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Y de seguro, you've already like lit a candle. Maybe yesterday you went to church, you said a prayer para los Spurs, because Game 3 tiene que ser de ellos. Knicks, Spurs facing the Knicks tonight in New York. A ver cómo les va. 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

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Eso es, Lost in Love. 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

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I said a prayer. I lit a candle. Spurs tienen que ganar hoy. 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

Cause I gotta have faith. Ooh, I gotta have faith. Cause I gotta have faith. San Antonio's Mix 96, uno de tus favoritas de siempre. Tú puedes ayudar al Food Bank solo yendo a comer, a divertirte. 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

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Ya los San Antonio Spurs visitando a los Knicks de Nueva York. 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

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De nuevo, cumpleaños. 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